0: creamos tu ritmo.
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2: I ain't looking to be Romeo and Juliet. I'm tired, drying out, no man make me wait. 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Ain't another fool lover, I'm done with the bitter.

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1: Coca-Cola not a bar, and I'm looking for some action. But like Mick Jagger said, I can't get no satisfaction. 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

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This is the raid. Back up. This is the raid. Single file. This is the raid. Attention.

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2: 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Wind chimes, front porch, good dogs.

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Could you dig it? Cause damn, yes, I love this disco spirit. I remember as a kid, I would listen to. Now Rogers and the Funky, I'm a brother too. 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

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But when you believe in what you do with all your heart, be sure you will achieve your goal. Welcome to our world, to our journey. We are the

Me say me anthem them just ready for wheel off. Remember. Throne again.